before, well how could I forget? If I don't make a move, I'll end up in regret. 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We've locked our eyes too many times to not say hi, and I'll be honest, it's been killing me inside. Watch me dive head first into your eyes. See, I would like to get to know ya. If you don't mind, then I could show ya a coffee spot for two.

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They thought that George Luther had killed Omi Weiss. They found him and took him to see Omi Weiss. He lifted the hair out of poor Omi's eyes. They took him to court, but no one could say.

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You try so hard.

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You kiss his lepers.

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We watch down below as the moon fades beneath our feet. We're over the moon. We can say that now. We're circling around and around. Gravity stopped slowing us down many miles and moons and stars ago. We're taking flight.

She's been planning out this moment since she was a little girl. And the truth would be so cruel, it would destroy your little world. I guess I really love her. To let it get this far, is it enough to last forever? And what if I break her heart?